It's Gospel Radio Favorites. Well, we are celebrating 250 years. America is. It's America's 250-year journey, rooted in faith. Special programming coming up Friday, July 3rd at 8 o'clock. And then you can hear it again Saturday, July 4th at 2 p.m. right here at 88.5 WBNH. It features a message from Billy Graham.

Over the past few moments, Bruce Carroll and The Veil. It's the Monday evening Nightlight program here on Good News Radio WBNH. I'm Daniel, your host, each weeknight around this time for quieter hymns, praise songs, and instrumental music. We'll go back into the hymnal in just a few moments on this June 29th evening. Now here's Cindy Rithmeyer.

Is there anything going on in your life that's really dragging you down and you need folks to come around in prayer? Well, we invite you to submit your prayer request to the WBNH prayer wall. We have this on our website, WBNH.org. Click on the prayer wall button. You can leave your name or do it as anonymously. The Lord knows. We just want to be praying for you and our listening family. It'd be our pleasure to go to the Lord in prayer on your behalf.

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For a few minutes in front of the news, coming up our complete look at weather, and we are under a heat advisory until July the 3rd, so that's all week, and we'll have a complete look at our weather forecast after the news that starts at 55 past. That's just a few minutes. Here's Selah.

0: So glad you found us here at WBNH, whether you've been listening for a long time or maybe you just stumbled across us on the dial. We appreciate you.
1: Following Jesus in our culture today can be hard. 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
2: Listen, I believe that if you allow the power of God to resurrect you, that I believe that this can be a fresh start, a new beginning. And I want you to know this, that you may look at some of the decisions that you've made and say, there's no way I can reverse those. And there is no way some of the decisions that we've made that we can reverse it. But I am sure of this.

That's Rita Springer, Rain Down. We've got a couple specials. Actually, one special that will be aired twice. It's called Rooted in Faith, America's 250 Journey. It's Friday the 3rd and then Saturday the 4th. And this is a special message from Billy Graham, exploring how God has worked in the life of our nation. It's always good to go back and revisit our roots. Here's Mac Brock.

0: It's time for the Christian Movie Central Update with Ministry Director Rich Gerberding.
1: It's important to know what you do well and where you need help. For a number of years, I was anticipating the launch of a ministry app as a strong complement to, if not a replacement, over our many social media pages. The expected features in that app, unfortunately, did not wind up being the improvement I had originally expected, so it was put on hold because the app was not going to save as much time as originally planned. With the recent launch of my author and speaker website, richgerberding.com, I decided it was also time to get a professionally created page for the movie efforts as well. The goal is to provide a central hub for Christian Movie Central, easily maintained while not simply duplicating the efforts of other similar pages, such as one I highly recommend.

0: Hi, this is Chris. Welcome to Odyssey. We're just getting ready for a time of wonder and discovery. So why don't you get the whole family together and join us for another exciting adventure in Odyssey.
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